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0: 两说，在观点之间看见真实。
6: In 2016, Itai Global, the Chinese language new media brand of Itai Media Group, stepped onto the world stage. Using English as a bridge, it has built a China-focused financial news network for global audiences, delivering non-stop, real-time Chinese financial news to the world.

0: of imaging, of pathology, and administering them in a much lower cost environment, on your phone,
1: yes,
0: in a clinic, all the spaces that, that are less expensive to run than a hospital, which the actual risk to the hospital itself is pretty great as things become disintermediated. It's mm-hmm. a result of the design flaw. We need to figure out a new way to actually deliver their service.
1: What do you see as the core challenge right now?
0: At this point, one of the major constraints to adoption is the number of smart people that can deploy this technology. So I always tell people, we're so early in these models. Every individual sees the tool as a thing they need to use. But actually, slowly and then suddenly, it will become embedded infrastructure. We're going to see the technology move to the background. And most of it comes down to training and enabling engineers to deploy into these businesses and actually help them build infrastructure. And it's one of the reasons why I think there will be a lot more jobs than people think. I think AI actually creates a job boom because I think we're going to discover how much work needs to go into actually delivering this technology. And most companies think what they need to do is get their employees using the tools. They talk about adoption, but
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For example, digital engagement formats such as live streaming have become valuable references for European and American markets. Collaborations with Chinese designers and artists such